0: When we think about micronutrients, almost all of them are be affected. When you don't have enough iron, you can develop iron deficiency anemia. It's associated with fatigue, shortness of breath. When you don't have enough zinc, you can have a loss of appetite.
1: Agriculture is facing a new climatic realities and has to undergo a fundamental transformation.

When I say CO2 is beneficial for plant growth and development, at the same time, it dilutes the nutritional content of crop. So it moderates any gains you may see from higher CO2 levels and the nutritional quality.

footprint is a hoax. This climate change, it's the greatest con job ever perpetrated on the world. All of these predictions made by the United Nations and many others were wrong. They were made by stupid people.

natural gas is clean and it's powerful. You're not like wind. The wind blows and then it doesn't blow and the things cost a fortune. They're made in China. They kill the birds and they're horrible. We don't want windmills in this country.

I think we should be really, really concerned. They're important food sources for lots of different animals, including other insects like dragonflies, but also mammals and birds. And it affects the plants that they're pollinating. So

0: do see some, but never as many as I used to see when I was a little girl.
1: It's sad to think that if in my lifetime butterflies could be extinct.
2: Insects are very sensitive to changes in weather and climate year after year.
3: We need the government to create policies that allow us to urgently protect our pollinators and help us create a colourful world in which butterflies and moths not only survive, but thrive.

0: minute. I cannot see this.
1: that's risky. Okay.
0: Maybe
1: you can look at this. It's going to turn this.
0: Okay. Look at how this.

0: Someone has taken a young man, hung him in a tree. Who would do something this hideous?
1: Michael Donald was an innocent good Samaritan, not a thug.
2: The crime scene is the same block where this group of Klan lived. What better place to start?
3: The Mobile Police Department just didn't want to believe that Mobile would still have Klan in it. But they did.
4: We felt the cops and the Klan working hand in hand. They don't tolerate this.
5: Thomas figures he's in a position to push and nudge and make sure that this case does not rest from a criminal standpoint.
2: I stuck to the Klansmen. The more I asked questions, the more they talked.
0: And Tiger Knowles finally cracked.
2: And he names Henry Hayes. Gotcha. Got him, man. Got him.
1: So when we think about Michael Donald, how long will it take for his family to get justice? How many years? How many decades? How much time?
6: The body of a black man has been found hanging from a tree in Mobile, Alabama.
7: Lynching is a tool to control and oppress black people.
1: Racialized violence is as old as the Constitution.
8: Klans are not running around with white sheets over their head, but it's still happening.
3: Today, people are horrified of the police. It's the modern day lynching.
7: What are we going to do about it?
9: We move forward with people deciding, I'm bold enough and I'm gonna make it change.
10: Beulah Mae Donald took on one of the most violent criminal organizations in the United States.
1: This is an incredible story of courage. When Beulah Mae Donald discovers that her son has been hung, strangled, and beaten, she seeks to hold the killers of her child accountable.

0: the stakes are high. But the only way to get justice is to pursue the killers in criminal court.
1: I don't know all the negotiations that were involved. I trusted the lawyer who sold me out. And I ended up giving a plea deal. It was a hard decision. There were threats in my life. Everybody hated me. Everybody hated me.
2: At that point, we reached an agreement with Jeff Sessions. And the agreement was, since Tiger had incriminated Henry Hayes, Tiger would be allowed to plead guilty to a civil rights violation in the federal system and was to have been sentenced to a life term. And then we would try Henry in state court for capital murder.
3: Promises were made to Tiger Knowles for his cooperation, and he knew that he was a dead man in state prison. If he got convicted in state court of anything and he went to prison in the state of Alabama, it was done for.
2: I'm not a psychologist.
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0: When we think about micronutrients, almost all of them are be affected. When you don't have enough iron, you can develop iron deficiency anemia. It's associated with fatigue, shortness of breath. When you don't have enough zinc, you can have a loss of appetite.
1: Agriculture is facing a new climatic realities and has to undergo a fundamental transformation.

When I say CO2 is beneficial for plant growth and development, at the same time, it dilutes the nutritional content of crop. So it moderates any gains you may see from higher CO2 levels and the nutritional quality.

footprint is a hoax. It's climate change. It's the greatest con job ever perpetrated on the world. All of these predictions made by the United Nations and many others were wrong. They were made by stupid people.

natural gas is clean and it's powerful. You're not like wind. The wind blows and then it doesn't blow and the things cost a fortune. They're made in China and they kill the birds and they're horrible. We don't want windmills in this country.

think we should be really, really concerned. They're important food sources for lots of different animals, including other insects like dragonflies, but also mammals and birds. And it affects the plants that they're pollinating. So

0: do see some, but never as many as I used to see when I was a little girl.
1: It's sad to think that if in my lifetime butterflies could be extinct.
2: Insects are very sensitive to changes in weather and climate year after year.
3: We need the government to create policies that allow us to urgently protect our pollinators and help us create a colourful world in which butterflies and moths not only survive, but thrive.